0: No Mariah. And no Shania.
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If you like your rock with a little country, then join me, Kat, on Wednesdays between 1 and 2pm, where I'll be playing country rock, southern rock, and some dark country here on Hastings Rock. 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

0: Nick Thomas.
1: Nick Thomas.
0: It's Nick Thomas on Hastings Rock. It's Nick Thomas.
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0: It's Nick Thomas on Hastings Rock.
1: Hastings Rock. Nick Thomas.

0: yes. How you doing? Hello. Oh, yes. Weather looks good. Yeah, Nick Thomas here until midday today with the Saturday morning show. I'll have your weather forecast coming up after the next record. Good to know you're there. Thank you very much. Lots of people already messaged in. I'll be giving you a mention. If you wish to have a mention, then please text me on the old text line. Maybe on the old Facebook thingy. Yeah. Maybe you can contact me. There is a thread going on there at Hastings Rock FM. Yeah, and that's it, really. So the number's on the website if you wanted this. Let me know you're there. That'd be nice. Oh, coming up at 10 past 10 already. So we started off with T-Rex and Jeepster, and then we had It Bites from 1988, Calling All the Heroes. I just had a look at my list, what's coming up. All it is Metallica, Dio, Bruce Dickinson, bit of Def Leppard.
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0: Oh, I've got a nice

0: Yeah, I can't stop my knee from shaking sometimes. That's St. Vitus Dance by Black Sabbath. Yeah, it's Nick Thomas here on Hastings Rock Radio on DAB in Hastings, I say. And, yeah, it's coming through nicely. We're also, of course, on the internet worldwide, and we're on your smart speaker. Just say, play Hastings Rock, and it works. I can tell you that. Right, where were we? Well, I was going to give you the weather. That's it. That's what I was going to do.
1: Hastings Rock weather.
0: So this is the local weather forecast for the coast here in Hastings. It's going to be sunny all the way today. Quite a nice breeze as well coming from the west. Fairly breezy, so down there it might be nice on the beach. Fairly cool. Maximum 22 degrees today. Same for tomorrow, pretty much. A little bit more cloud around, but it's going to be sunny. A little bit less wind, but it's going to be nice. And in fact, the whole week is going to be really nice.
1: Hastings Rock weather.
0: Unless you want a bit of rain like I do to fill up the water butts. Oh, they're getting a bit dry, you know. Well, talking of Black Sabbath, this has just come up in my list. It's the man that did sing with them at one point. It's Dio, and this is called I Could Have Been a Dreamer. Well, I am anyway.

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0: said, Ram-a-lamma, bam-a-lamma, rock and roll is king.
1: Yes, a bit of ELO there, and rock and roll is king. Indeed it is. 25 minutes nearly past 10 o'clock on this Saturday morning. It's time to get up. You're still laying in bed there. Lovely day today it is. We're promised sunshine all the way. Morning to Dwayne there. Hello, Dwayne. Yeah, you've had a bit of a problem with your electric bike lately. I hope you get it all sorted out, matey. Karen Quinton, hello. Are you really listening? Message in if you can. Yeah, we did met up with you a few times lately, just out of the blue. Interesting, yes. Yeah, so give me a thingy on the old Dewberry message if you are listening, because I think you've just put a like up there. Hello to Rocker Kev. Good to know you're in there. John Robson. Oh, I say, I am honoured. Yeah, John's passed his exam for the for Hastings Rock, so yeah, we have to take exams now. Oh dear. So hopefully hearing back on the airwaves. Yeah, the airwaves are on DAB now, so there we are. Yes, I'll be giving you a ring shortly, John, because I noticed I got a missed call from you. Angela Mitchell's in there, and loads of other people who I will get round to mentioning. Going to play a new one now. Yeah, just had the new batch of all the new ones, and there's some great ones in there. The Alarm, or Alarm as they're called now, they've got a new one out and it's damn good. I'm going to play it now. It's called New Life.
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1: Mind you, it does sound a bit like Gary Glitter. Rock and roll, yeah.

Yeah, that's new music from Alarm. Yeah, they're back. Do you see what I mean? It doesn't it sound a bit like rock and roll by that naughty man, Gary Glitter? I thought so at the start. Anyway, when I first heard it, I thought, oh, my God. But, yeah, it's a good song. It's a good song. So, there we are. Right. Oh, look, so many people. Daniel's there. Hello. hello, Daniel. Oh, really? Yeah, after the boot sale and the CD chat last week, I realised I've got so many rock CDs. Yeah, I did have, but they've all gone now. So, yeah, brilliant. Oh, yeah. So that's good. And you've got your new decks. They look familiar, Daniel. Yeah, they look familiar. In fact, very like the ones we've got in our central studio. Yes, yes. Yes, indeed. Right, kindly donated by Ralph. Yeah. Anyway, who else we got? Alex there. Yeah, Alex was saying he was listening to the music in between the shows, and he was saying there's some damn good stuff coming up this morning, and I'm actually playing the list, the same list, which is in between the shows, and there's some great stuff in there. Yes, indeed, sir. Yes, yes, yes. Roy's there. Hello, Roy. Yeah, I had sausages this morning. I think you might have with... I don't know if you've gone up to see John Morris or not, but he's having sausages, I know. Oh, Nigel's in there. I say... Are you? He's listening outside while polishing his new bike. God, yeah. I'd like... Oh, your new old bike. Okay. Well, maybe you can send me a picture of that. I'd like to see it. yes, indeed. I'm into motorbikes, although I don't ride one anymore. I used to. I'm into push bikes now, you know. Rich is there, along with Carol. Hello. And Chris Smith is saying, happy 4th of July. They got something going on in Canterbury, a big thing there, with the Giants. Yeah, we have that Giants procession here in Hastings, Chris. Interesting. And okay on the jazz Sabbath, yeah. Right, so we've said hello to Rocker Kev. Viv Tate's there, along with Simon. Oh, hello, hello. Yeah, yeah, we're good, we're good. Dave Turton. Heard your show the other night, Dave. You played an interesting one by... I think it was it by Nicola West that you played? I think it was that one. And I must, if I got time, I must grab that one and play it today. Rather good it was. And what else we got? I listened to Stormy T and his classic blues thingy. And he played, he did. In fact, I'll play that next if I can line it up. He played... it won't fit in there. Right, hang on a minute. Let me just move that one down and I can get this one on next. Because he played Rock and Roll, you know, the one that Led Zeppelin did. And I thought that was the original. I thought Led Zeppelin had written that song, but no. It was written years ago in his blues show and he played that. But I thought, I'm going to play this one. Got to. I haven't heard it for a while on Hastings Rock. Led Zeppelin's version of... Rock and Roll.

so surprised that Stormy T said Led Zeppelin didn't do the original. No, he played it on his blues show. Very good, very good. What else? Yes. Lovely day. Can't wait to get out in the sunshine. What am I up to today? Oh, Tom's got his summer show today. So I'm going to go along and see that this afternoon. And then probably have a few beers this evening with Claire. Yes, we'll do that one. Right, so another new one up next. Evanescence have a new album out. Oh, yes, and damn good it is. Pretty much every track on it is really, really good. So this is a single they've just released from that album. It's called Wide Open Heart. Evanescence.

0: Atlanta, Hastings, Bexhill and the surrounding area. 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

0: Ah, yes. Very good, very good. Who was that then? Oh, I should have done a little competition. The band are called Nothing But Thieves, and that was Overcome. That was from 2023, so 3 years ago, that one. Very good indeed. So what we got today? Well, we got me on until midday. Then we got some more Hastings Rock playlist music, which is basically what I'm playing at the minute, which is very good. And then Gordon Cooper's here at 2 o'clock with his Rocks Alphabet. Yes, very good it is too. He's here for an hour doing that. And my favourite programme, although she's digressing a bit from the modern rock and indie rock, that's Emma Scott. She's on here tonight. Actually, I've been told to play her promo, so I will do that in a minute. she's here, but she's been playing some, you know, sort of, I don't know, quite a mixture of stuff lately. This is her.
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0: Yeah, and then Peter Anthony's here at 8 o'clock with his Cubone Radio Show. And that's another show I've got into lately. I thought at first, oh, no, don't like Peter Anthony. But no, he's really good. He plays some great stuff as well. Magnus Shaw is here along at 10 o'clock tonight with his No More Heroes. So that's what's coming up today on Hastings Rock. Now, here's a classic. We played this to death when Hastings Rock first started in 1993. Yeah, this is Spin Doctors, and that song, yes, called Two Princes.

0: quite a varied selection of music on Hastings Rock. But we like to let it flow. That one's marked light. The next one is medium. And the one after that is heavy. And then there's another heavy one. But that's how it works. And then it goes medium and light again.
1: Loves no one.
0: Chris Isaacs, of course, that was brilliant stuff. So, here he is. Bruce Dickinson now. What? Dickinson? Yeah, go on then.

0: Here he is. Oh, a lovely Bruce. Bruce Dickinson there, him of Iron Maiden, of course. Yeah, Tears of a Dragon, fast approaching 11 o'clock here on Hastings Rock. Another hour to go. Got your gig guide if you fancy going out this afternoon or this evening to see a few bands. Yeah, I'll tell you what's on. Of course, you can always check out on our website what's happening there. All the gigs are listed. Just go to the gig guide. And Chris Wheeler puts them all together, and he likes you to send them in as well, because sometimes the list gets a bit sparse, but unless he knows about it, and he does phone up all the pubs, go round them and find out as best he can, but sometimes, you know, so you need to message him in. Yes, gigs at hastingsrock.co.uk is the email address. Gigs at hastingsrock.co.uk. Right, up next, we've got some Metallica, I say.
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1991. Cool, before Hastings Rock was born. Well, it was an embryo then. And then it was born. You see how I mean about the tracks getting heavy? Both labelled heavy, both of these. Mind you, I think that next one was a medium one. This is Saxon now.

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1: Look at see what's happening this weekend. Oh, look, Lily Ramona. Oh, I like her. She's at the Grey Skull Coffee. Yeah, at St. Andrew's Mews in Hastings. Blimey, I might have to get along to that. That's at 5 p.m. today. While you're there, have a look at the Emporium of Beautiful Things. That's there as well. I have. Jolly good, jolly good. Yeah, so Lily Ramona, cool. Might pop along to that. The Fabulous Diesel are over in Bex Hill. Yeah, they're going to be playing the Albatross Club at 2:30 this afternoon. Jenny Lind has Carly's Wreck and Ruin. Yeah, they're at 8 o'clock tonight. They're a blues duo. Jason McNiff has his usual session at the Coffee House in Robson Street, Hastings. Been to that, very, very good. 5:30 today. But the big dig tonight at the Carlisle, the Pink Floyd tribute band On Thin Ice, featuring Nigel Polly. That starts at 8:30. Well, it'll probably be 9 time they get going. A little bit late for me, Nigel. I'll probably be in bed by then, but we'll see. Yeah, great. Pink Floyd, brilliant. Anyway, looking at Sunday, then the Lord Nelson has Joel White at 5 p.m. The First In, The Last House has Very Thin Toads. Very Thin Toads. Gosh, excellent. That's in the First In and Last Out. Oh, Henry Ward Hall. Oh, I say, we get a few gigs there, don't we, lately? Hastings Town Centre. Yeah, not really, is it? I don't know. That's what it says here. Anyway, we've got
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1: Yeah, but I ain't quite finished because there's the. They got a lot of local bands and local musicians performing pretty much all day from 3 o'clock at the Henry Ward Hall in Hastings. And the Nag's Head has the Willis Duo. I probably will be at that, believe it or not. That's 5 o'clock on Sunday. So that's your gig guide. And if you want to find out more, then go to the Hastings Rock website and click on the gig guide thingy. Yes, indeed. Why not? Now, this isn't the Suite. Sounds a bit like it, doesn't it? No, this is Def Leppard's version of Action.

Not sure. I think I like Sweet's version the best. But a very good version there by Def Leppard, of course, on that one. Oh, look, time's getting on. It's just gone 11:15 on this Saturday morning. So Alex has spotted something else. Oh, yeah, they do come up last minute, don't they? Yeah, do you know what? I'd go to that, Alex. He spotted that Handy Gunton, of all people, is playing... He's doing a vinyl session down at the Albion... in Hastings. Sounds good, actually. But I've got to go to Tom's show. Tom's doing his summer show in with the drama group, and he's on at 3, so there we are. But yeah, worth a go. Why didn't Andy Gunton send that in to the gig guide? I don't know. I must have a word with him, yes, because you could have had that on there, and loads of people would have went. Now there's hardly going to be anyone there, because no one knows about it, unless they're listening to this, of course, yes. Now, have you been watching the tennis? I have, and there's a particular guy that's been doing rather well, and I'm not talking about DJ Okvic, I'm talking about this guy, Judas Priest, are singing about him now. He's called Sinner.

0: from the album Sin After Sin, which I had on vinyl, but I've sold it now at the boot fair for £1. I did half sell some vinyl, but I should have priced it up a bit more. But they were flying out the box, you know. I'm not surprised either. It was sad to see the vinyl go, but I never play it anymore, you know, so it's a bit like that. Anyway, did you know? Yes, so you probably did. It's the Hastings Beer and Music Festival this weekend. It started on Thursday. Tonight is the sort of the local bands night, if you like. They've got Vex playing, Dead Calm. The Pat Butchers, they're all right, and Crowley's Curse, amongst others. My daughter's going to that. Kaylee's going to that one. But it's £25 to get in, so I was thinking, I could see these local bands for nothing. But the beer's good, though. Oh, what a selection of beer. Yes, so that goes on till it starts at midday. Goes on to 11 o'clock at night. Well, they better not wake me up, because I don't live far from there. If the wind's blowing in this direction, I'll be down there with my copper bat. Oh, yes, waking me up at that time of night. But hopefully the wind will be blowing in the other direction. Actually, I think they turn it down a bit at that time. But yeah, I've been before. It's been good. They used to have some great bands there, actually, not just local bands. But no, I don't know. £25, it's worth it for some people. Right, anyway, don't forget Pirate Day. Oh, Pirate Weekend, as it is now, you know. It was too big for just a Sunday. But most people still go on the Sunday to Pirate Day, don't they? That's the thing. That's on the 18th of July, that's Pirate Weekend. So the 19th of July is the day to dress up as a pirate. I will be, yes. And some great music playing around the town as well on that one. Right, what have we got next? Oh, Paul McCartney. He's got a new album out, and I'm going to play a track from it now. Paul McCartney, and yes, your new album. This is called Lost Horizons.
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new music from Editors. Yeah, they don't like being called the Editors, which I call them. They get upset, you know. So it's Editors' new music called The Rush. That's all right. It's a bit like Sweet. They don't like being called The Sweet because they used to be The Sweet and then they changed to Sweet. It's difficult, isn't it? You get it wrong sometimes. But if you just read out what it says on the screen, you're all right. You're all right. Hello to Jerry. Hello, Jerry. Dear. Thanks for the poem. He's written a poem all about Pirate Day and me and Hastings Rock. So if you want to see that, then hop along to the Hastings Rock FM Facebook page. Yeah, it's up on there. Oh, yes. Oh, is it... it's a bit. He says it's a bit overcast and dull in Croydon. It's wall-to-wall sunshine here on the coast, Jerry. Yeah, very nice it is too. And I can't wait to get out in the sunshine. I've got a nice breeze as well blowing through the window here. Very nice, very nice. Right, on with the music, I think. Let's have a bit of Allison Avenue, shall we? And this is Will I Make Love? Well, I'm not sure, but we'll find out shortly. Tonight.

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0: You know, rock and roll music has a rich and varied history. 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Not only rock and roll, but songs that made the pop chart, and rhythm and blues and soul and every genre in between. Songs you know and songs you probably don't know, as well as songs you used to know but haven't heard on the radio in a long, long time. You know, when you're drawing from the 50s, 60s, 70s, and 80s, you never know what you're going to hear next. I'll be giving you some of the stories behind the songs, so wrap up your weekend with me, Mark Nielsen, on Let the Good Times Roll, Sunday nights at 9 on Hastings Rock Radio.

do love two or three guitars all playing at once, some in harmony. I think that's why I like Boston. Oh, I remember Nigel and one of his bands with the two guitars in harmony. Brilliant. Nigel Polly, that is. Excellent. Ah, really, really good. Right, not long on the show to go. Looking at Sunday's programme, Ralph Windsor's here bright and early at 9 o'clock with his rock ballad show. Very popular show. Get your request in if you want to. Gordon Cooper is here at 1 o'clock. He's got the Rock's Golden Year. You have to guess which year it is. And the man himself, Rick Triumph, is here at 2 o'clock with his Chaos and Incompetence show. And it truly is. That's at 2 o'clock on Sunday. Dan Hack's back. And, yeah, he does your requests like I do on a Monday night. as long as you don't play Boney M again, we'll be all right. Yeah, Dan Hack here at 5 o'clock on Sunday. I do like that show. And then Simon House is here with his variety mix. He's here at 7 o'clock. Normally starts off with a 1930s track on his show there. And everyone switches off and thinks, oh, I don't like this. But if you carry on listening, there's some damn good music. That's Simon House's 7 o'clock Sunday night. And Mark Nielsen is here with his rock and roll thingy at 9 o'clock to finish us all off. Right, so that's what's happening. Lovely and sunny out there at the moment, and I'm sure it's going to be like that all day, or so the weather forecast says. Here's a bit of Cinderella now on Hastings Rock. This is Hell on Wheels.

Yes, Hell on Wheels, not Hell on Wheels, like Paul McCartney did with his wings. No, Hell on Wheels, yeah. And that was Cinderella, of course. Now, slowing it down just a bit, not a lot. Oh, maybe a lot. This is Skillet and Whisper in the Dark.

Gillett and Whispers in the Dark. Right, it's time for me to pop off, but not before I play one more song, which has been sent to me by the man himself. I nearly said Dick Turpin. Oh, dear. No, not Dick Turpin. Dave Turton. Yeah, he sent me the tracks. Now, don't worry, you know, he didn't send it for free. We have to pay royalties on every track we play, PRS, which is Performing Rights, and the PPL, the record companies. Yes, it costs a fair bit, and if you want to support Hastings Rock, try and keep us going, then you can either donate some money, that's the best way, or go and see one of our advertisers and just say to them, oh, I heard you on Hastings Rock. You don't need to buy it, just have a look, and there's stuff there, you might like something, and just say, I heard you advertise on Hastings Rock. Then they'll say, oh, yes, we'll advertise again. That's the way to do it, yes. Anyway, I digress. Right, I'm going to say cheerio. I'm going to get out in the sunshine. I've got to finish making the Chinese for tonight as well. I've got Claire coming round. So this is the track that I heard on Dave's show the other night. I thought, crikey, that's good. It's by Nicola West, and it's called Miles Between Us.

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2: One by one, the kingdoms fall. I looked upon this isle and took it all. Harbingers of pain. Edmund the Martyr cut down by a Dane on the orders of Ivar the Boneless. Barbarians.

citadels to ashes and bloodstain, enslaving the sweet women folk, whilst every man is slain. 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We'll march onward to Nassier and

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Hi, and welcome to today's episode of Rock's Rock Alphabets with me, the Rockmeister. We've had some of the tricky letters. We've got a few of the tricky letters still to come, but we are on the letter W for this week. All the bands beginning with a letter W. Looked in the folder, and there's enough for a couple of weeks or so, which has been better than there was for the letters U and V, where I struggled to get an hour's worth. Anyway, start off today's show with Within Temptation from their album The Unforgiving, and Faster. This is a classic from Winger.

So as I said at the beginning of the show, W is that little bit easier than U and V have been. But I must admit, I'm dreading looking forward to it. Or not even looking forward, I'm just dreading to be doing X, Y and Z. I may have to squeeze them all together to make one. Because off the top of my head, I can't think of hardly any bands beginning with X, Y and Z, let alone enough to fill a full hour independently. Anyway, you've just heard Wild Rose from their album Dangerous and Alone. Before that, White Sister from their album Fashion by Passion and A Place in the Heart. Winger with their big hit Miles Away. And start off today's show, the show of course being Rock's Rock Alphabet. We're within Temptation and Faster.

Wicked Angel and Screaming in the Night brings us more or less the halfway stage of today's show. Before that, from their album Powerhouse, a little bit of Christian rock with White Heart and a Desert Rose, and then Wasp, who it took me ages to find a song by them that hadn't got swear in it, because I don't do songs with swearing if I can help it. I don't think there's any need for it, and it took me ages to find a track by them, but that was Hold On To My Heart. This band, they had no problem finding a song without any swearing in.

heading into final third of the show now, and you've just heard Wolf Mother and Joker and the Thief, and before that an offshoot of UFO, Wasted and Heaven Tonight, and then the White Stripes from their album Hello Operator with a cover of Dolly Parton's Jolene, of course. This, one of the classic albums of the early 70s, this from Wings, is the title track of Band on the Run.

Wayward Sons and Don't Want to Go brings us to the end of the Today Show, and I don't want to go either, but I've got to, because if I don't, I'm not going to be able to fit in any of Warrior Path and the Mad King to finish today's show. Before one of Wayward Sons, we had White Spirit with High Upon High, and then a bit of Classic Wings with Band on the Run. Thanks as always for listening. I'll be back same time, same place, same channel next week with another episode of Rock's Rock Alphabet. I can guarantee it's going to be some more bands beginning with the letter W. But from the Rockmeister, thanks for listening and see you all again soon. Bye for now.

Creamers. Remember, you're not a has-been, you're a Heinz-been.

advantage of my trust in you when I was so far away. I saw you holding lots of other guys, and now you've got the nerve to say,

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0: 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I'll be giving you some of the stories behind the songs, so wrap up your weekend with me, Mark Nielsen, on Let the Good Times Roll, Sunday nights at 9 on Hastings Rock Radio.

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2: 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Do you

And that's a great way to kick off this week's show. Hopefully you enjoyed those two. Green Day, Basket Case and Shine Down there with 365 from their current album, 8. So how are you doing? It's Emma Scott here on the Plug-In Baby Radio Show for another week right here. I've missed you, but we're back together again. I've got Ricky Warwick's new song on in a bit after the new one from The Dead Reds. This is from their upcoming new album, comes out July 10th. It's a new single. It's called Empire on the Plug-In Baby Radio Show. 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

Well, it's always good to get Jack J. Hutchinson on the show. That's his current single, Soul Believer. It's the title track from his upcoming new album, which is out next January. Working ahead, we like that, Jack. And before that, Ricky Warwick, Fire and Vengeance. And the top tunes keep on coming. I've got the new one from Avatar on the way. Got Seven Dust, the Samurai Seven as well. Oh, there's a Seven connection on the Plug In Baby radio show.

Those guys having a cracking 2026 so far. They've been out supporting Metallica. They've got their own dates as well, and their album Don't Go Into the Forest has been doing very well. But that tune that I just played, Crying Fire, is not on that album. It's a standalone single. Great tune. Before that, Carsick with Social Smoker. On the way, we've got the new one from the Samurai 7 and Seven Dust as well. After Sweet Gorilla, this is Good Thing on the Plug In Baby Radio Show.

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apparently quite taken with that tune. Hopefully you like it as well. The Samurai 7, the song Punching Down, which is available now. The original lineup of Oxford's legendary pop punk four-piece. Their first release in 25 years. Amazing. Before that, Seven Dust with Threshold. And don't forget, if you're in a band or you're a musician releasing new music and you'd like to try and get it played on this show, I might be able to sort that out for you. Just get in touch via the website pluginbaby.com. Just like iAtlas and Coastal Fire Department did not so long ago, and they're on the way soon on the Plugin Baby radio show.

A lovely bit of grunge on the Plug-In Baby radio show from Coastal Fire Department. That is Come Together. And there's a B-side to that song as well, so it's two for the price of one. They've got a cover of Molly's Lips, which I really should get on the show at some point. Maybe I'll put it on next week. Right, I've got the new one from Mastodon on shortly, and I Atlas as well. And now it's the new one from Deep Purple from the album Splat. This is called

beyond our solar system. An interstellar traveler named 3i Atlas is racing past the planet 137,000 miles per hour.

playing 2 hours of guitar tunes, old and new. This is the Plugin Baby Radio Show, right here every week. My name's Emma Scott. Hope you're enjoying the show so far. Just played you the new one from Mastodon, Your Ghost Again. And we're heading towards hour number two, which I'll kick off with Feeder, the Mighty Buck Rogers. Plus, I've got Floods of Spin, Scarlet Rebels, A Perfect Circle, and plenty more. And taking us closer to that little lot, classic Skid Row.

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5: 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This coming Monday, I'll be presenting the Monday Night Rock Show at 7 o'clock. I'll be playing the top five in the current rock singles chart. 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

Yeah, a couple of great tunes there, back to back, kicking off hour number two on the Plug In Baby Radio Show. It was Feeder with a song that never gets old, Buck Rogers. And I just played you London four-piece Tooth with their song Wallflower, which is out now. Their debut EP is called Restless in Bloom. Great track, and plenty more great tracks on the show, as always, as you come to expect for this show. A Perfect Circle are on the way soon, and Scarlet Rebels after the new one from Floods of Spin. This is their second single. It's called Weapons of Mass Destruction on the Plug In Baby Radio Show.

Welcome back, A Perfect Circle. That's the new single from those guys called Starless. They've been busy on their first European and UK tour in 8 years. Well done if you managed to get tickets. I think it's all sold out. Before A Perfect Circle, I played you Scarlet Rebels. This is happening now. And I tell you what else is happening now. I've got the new one from Lakeview to come. Beau Grigri and the Apocalypse lined up. And the new one from Stephen Wilson Jr. on the Plug In Baby Radio Show.

playing 2 hours of awesome guitar tunes, old and new, every week right here. It's the Plug-In Baby Radio Show. My name's Emma Scott. So that was Lakeview, Wreck My Night and Beau Gris Gris. And the Apocalypse before that with Me, Ye Ye, Yow. Good to get that one on again. I do like Beau Gris Gris and I love Stephen Wilson Jr. as well. His new song is Preacher's Kid and it's playing for the first time on the Plug-In Baby Radio.

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Well, those guys are gearing up for their debut album. It's called We Are Unpeople, comes out in October. That's the current single from Unpeople called Friends on the Plug In Baby radio show. The Snuts played before that with Defibrillator, which sometimes I can't actually say, but I think I got away with it just then. I've got Basement on the way in a bit with their new single Satisfy and the new one from Train as well on the Plug In Baby radio show.

Well, he was the voice of House of Pain, wasn't he, back in the day? Everlast, that's his new single called My Hollywood. He's got his first album in 8 years coming out towards the end of August. It's called Embers to Ashes. Very nice for Everlast on the Plug-In Baby radio show. Last few tunes to squeeze in. I've got Afghan Wigs to come and Basement. And now the new one from Train. This is a delight. It's called Pennsylvania Turnpike.

played it on the show last week and it just had to come on again. Afghan Whigs, they are on fire right now. They've got a new album called Soft Control out towards the end of August. That's the current single called Jungle Roo. Loads of live dates coming for those guys in the autumn. Before that, Basement with Satisfy, and that's almost it for the Plugging Baby radio show for another week, but back same time, same place right here. Look after yourself, have a great week. Lots of love. I'll leave you with this classic from the Chili Peppers.

0: The Plug-In Baby Radio Show is back next week, right here. 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

Opening up a brand new edition of Q-Burn-In for the duration on your favorite station. PA here once again, just winging it. Air conditioning on full, by the way. Yes, an air-conditioned show arriving to your place, you know, in perfect comfort, hopefully. That's the Power Play this week. Hear it again in an hour from now. New from the Snuts, and that's called Defibrillator. Have one of those handy.

That's a great one from the Foo Fighters, isn't it? I mean, it's commercial, it's easy to listen to, let's face it. It's radio-friendly, and that's just what alternative music needs. They need radio-friendly stuff, and they need it on all the channels. And, yeah, we're all over the shop with this show. Globally, around 70 stations each week take this program, many in FM, many just online, but these days, geez, all you need... Thanks! All you need is a smart device, and you've got us wherever you are on the globe. Available worldwide. It's Qburn. Yeah, worldwide and everywhere else.

It's all them witches and Ethernet. I think that was a power play a little while ago, but you know, my memory isn't what it was.

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1: Song. I'll see if I can get that on the show right now. I mentioned it's always a good idea to chase it up and make it happen. Otherwise, people are, you know, let down.

And Sonic Gypsy at Q-Burn in for the duration on your favorite station. PA here just winging it, filling in the gaps in between the classic tracks from the past, the present, and the future. And that's one of them from the future, the here and now as well, I guess. New stuff from Sonic Gypsy. And like what you're doing to me, very good. All right, let's get on with the first of the spotlights this week. And for this hour, I thought I'd take advantage of it and, expose a fabulous album, which I have four co-writes on, which is terrific, and I will be playing all four this hour. Yeah, I know, I don't care. I mean, call me shameful if you want. But, I mean, I'm the boss here on this show, and, it's not like they're no good, okay? So I thought I'd play all four. What the heck? I've never done this before, and I don't care anymore anyway. I'm sure you'll like them.

So it's Rebecca Rayne and Mick Evans. It came out a few years ago. Album called Duality. And like I said, I've got four co-writes on this, which I'm very proud of. Did the lyrics on four of the songs featured. And I'm going to play the first two right now, starting with this one.

Yeah, welcome along to the first of the spotlights. And yeah, it's a heat wave right now as I record the show. This show has been recorded during a heat wave in England. It's really hot. It's making the little buttons here on the mouse and the screen, etc., a little sticky. So sorry about that one getting invaded by something else just for a few seconds. Oh, what a nightmare. Anyway, Heatwave, Summer Song, Rebecca Rain and Mick Evans. Opening track to the album Duality, a co-write for me with that one. And here is another one right now.

0: a couple of co-writes from me on that album. Heatwave Summer Song and Rock and Roll, and they're both on the Duality album from Mick Evans and Rebecca Rayne. Rebecca Rayne sounded great on the vocals, that's for sure. Mick does most of the music, I guess. Very proud on four co-writes on this album. I'll play the other two, if you don't mind, a little later on this hour. Under the spotlight this week, Mick Evans and Rebecca Rayne and the album Duality. We're looking into that big time.
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You kind of expect them to come back, don't you, with My Green Tambourine, but they don't. That is the artistic temperament for, you know, there and then. That is a fact. There's a good example of it. The Lemon Pipers and Green Tambourine from the 60s. I think that must have been the one that the Buttons were probably, I don't know, influenced by out of all the tambourine songs. It jingles and it jangles. And therefore, the radio likes it. That is the thing. You know, if it jingles and it jangles, it's definitely radio-friendly. People love a good tune that they can wrap their ears around.

is Mark Valentine, Mark with a C, by the way, and High in the Underground from his current album, doing very well. We've got a new record from Johnny Marr. Now, this is seriously advanced. I understand that it's not going to be released till I don't know. Is it October? Why I've got it already, I don't know. Why anybody has it already, I don't know. But here it is. May as well take advantage of it. Johnny Marr and Spin.

That is a very good record, new from Johnny Marr, and that Spin. Yeah, expect that to do well, you know, but yeah, radio and people have it well in advance, that's for sure.

Yeah, the people have the strength to turn the tide. You should, take that on board and think about it for a while. Sleaze, that is, right here at Q-Burn, in for the duration on your favorite station. All right, now let's get to another two tracks from Rebecca Rain and Mick Evans, digging into the album Duality, looking at another couple of co-writes I am very lucky to have on this really good album. I'd get hard copy if I were you. I would go to the Mick Evans website or the Mick Evans social media, Facebook, he's on that, and contact him directly, tell him I sent you, and look into getting some hard copy. Get a CD of this album, you know, it's too good to just have, you know, in the ether. All right, I mean, that is nowhere for a music collection to rest. It's not safe. It isn't safe. You do not own the tunes. You do not have the music. An EMP could take it all out in a 0 second. And anything could happen these days. So expect it to happen. Otherwise, get hard copy. Once you got hard copy, then, you know, all the radio stations get their music libraries wiped inside a millisecond with an EMP. And they're all panicking, going, where are we going to get the music from? Where are we going to get it? You are the guy with the hard copy. They will approach you. You will then have the ability to charge whatever you like for it. Because that is the future. And it's their fault. So take full advantage. Let's see. I've got Billy F. Gibbons and Keith Urban standing by. That's a good one. Let's get to these tracks first of all, Under the Spotlight, with Rebecca Rain and Mick Evans from the album Duality. Get hard copy.

Rebecca's voice on that one is great, isn't it? Rebecca Rain and Mick Evans from the album Duality, a co-write for me. I did the lyrics, they did the music, but what a good job they did. Free Like Yesterday, I can't even remember writing that, but I get a credit and I must have done. It's just completely gone from my head. Very good indeed, Free Like Yesterday. I mean, in that title, it just says it all, doesn't it? You can't touch me, I'm gone. I've left the room. There's no way you could come back and get me. I'm free, like yesterday. Simple as that. I like it a lot. I don't know why I don't play that more often. In fact, I'll make a note of it now and say, play this more often. Nuts. All right, another one now. What I had to do with this one, I don't remember. But I do remember Elliot Schneider and him coming up with the song Back Where We Belong. But it's now Rebecca Rain's going to sing it for us along with Elliot Schneider. I don't know what's happened to Elliot. Haven't heard from him for years. You know, I mean, one thinks, oh, well. The worst has, taken its toll, basically, because obviously between last time I heard from him and now, we've had COVID in the middle. So your guess is as good as mine. Anyway, Rebecca Rain and Elliot Schneider on the album Duality, Back Where We Belong.

Back where we belong. And funny enough, while listening to that, yeah, I can suddenly remember writing the lyrics. I did not know. When I introduced the song, I thought, I don't know, I can't remember having anything to do with this song, but I'm credited in the credits on the album. So I gave it a spin, and it all came back to me. Oh, yeah, I remember writing those words, and they're not bad, I must admit. Back Where We Belong from Mick Evans and Rebecca Rayne. Rebecca Rayne on lead vocals, Mick does most of the music. Fabulous. From the album Duality, 4 co-writes with me on that album. I'd get hard copy if I were you. I'd go to the Mick Evans website or Mick Evans on Facebook, contact him, say you heard it on the show and you'd like hard copy. I would get in touch today. That's what I would do. That's well worth having, that album. I like it a lot. Well done to everybody involved. Fabulous stuff. All right, next spotlight, I don't know, haven't decided, but I'll get to it next hour. Coming up, though, we've got Billy Gibbons. In fact, let's get into that now. Why not?

0: Isn't that great? Gotta love Billy F. Gibbons. Teaming up with Keith Urban on that track. Brown paper bag. Hey man, what you got in the bag? Who's asking, dude? What are you, the law?
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That's the Snuts and Defibrillator the Snuts. I like that name. It's a good song and a great subject, let's face it. Keep one handy in the heat wave. Defibrillators are very, very important. You often find them installed inside old English phone boxes here in Britain now when there aren't a bunch of books in there. Some kind of, I don't know, free library. You'll find a defibrillator has been installed, which is a good idea. You know, if you can't use it for a phone and you can't turn it into a hotspot, which is what they should do with all of them, you know, why not install a defibrillator? It's good thinking as far as I'm concerned. Okay, what do we got here? Oh, yes, you'll love this.

Charlie Stone's Nail It Again. In the Stars, brand new from the forthcoming album, which is called Foreign Tongues. It drops on July 10th, which isn't so far away now. So we look forward to that. I'll get hard copy. Certainly hope you'll get hard copy too. Show the good music the respect it's due. You know, just a download or, oh yeah, I've got that on my iPhone stream. It just isn't good enough, okay? Nobody gets paid apart from the guy that owns Amazon and the guy who owns Spotify. And it's as simple as that. And it's not that the Rolling Stones need money. Of course they don't. They don't care. But it's what is right and what is wrong. That's what you got to look at, okay? And it's wrong just having stuff downloaded for free or using a smart device to play it. If you want a music collection, get hard copy.

This is Hastings Rock Radio. You know, that sounds like a Keith Richards solo, doesn't it? Very Stonesy, that's for sure. Digging into the Flaming Groovies album, came out in 2017. Fantastic Plastic is the name of the album. All new songs from 2017 on this album. 12 tracks included on the CD. I'd get CD or vinyl on this, okay? As we show a little light on the Flaming Groovies and their album Fantastic Plastic, which slipped through most people's radar in 2017 when it was first released. What the hell's going on? Very Stonesy, that's the opening track. But one of my favorites from the album was the second track in. And it's one that I often play. You know, you gotta love this. This is so radio friendly. You know, if this isn't radio friendly to you, then I don't know. Get a checkup from the neck up. And, you know, the doctor will sort you out. Hey, what's the matter with you? What, you don't like the Flaming Groovies? I mean, come on. I can just hear the doctor talking now. I mean, you need to get yourself together.

as one of my favourites from the album, Under the Spotlight for the second hour, featured just because I think it's important to bring it to your attention. The album came out in 2017, Flaming Groovy's legendary, and Fantastic Plastic is the name of the album. We've just had End of the World and the opening track, What the Hell's Going On. Another two tracks from this album before the end of the show, and you know it to be true.

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So, you know, like you see at the airport and stuff. That's what you need in this weather, that's for sure. 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

0: That's new from Dogstar. And that's Matt. And then, yeah, that is Keanu Reeves on bass with that band, doing well. He arrives by Learjet. The rest of the guys get there a little later by van, probably. No, listen, Keanu's a good guy. He probably pays for everybody to go on a Learjet, you know, I don't know. But he is a good guy. He's a generous guy. Helped out a lot of people in the business and stuff. And he doesn't, you know, show off or anything. He just has a few things that he likes. Like, you know, a 911 and a vintage motorcycle. And he's got his own motorcycle company as well. Arch Motorcycles. Look into those. They're very expensive and they're crazy. But he doesn't want to make any money out of it. He just wants to build the kind of bike he wants to build. And that is it. I can't even afford the T-shirt. I fancy an Arch Motorcycles T-shirt. In fact, I'm going to get one. The heck with the expense. I'm going to find out how to get one, and I'm going to get one. I like the look of them. Anyway, that's enough of that rant. Look, listen to this, and I'll get back to something that you wouldn't want to miss right afterwards.
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Isn't that a great track? There's Ronnie Wood. Rolling Stone, of course, from the new album Fearless, a collection of Ronnie Wood stuff there, and that's Outlaws. And they don't make Outlaws like they used to anymore.

just for kicks. Those lyrics. I mean, great idea for a song, that's for sure. Gary Twin, Just for Kicks, based on a screenplay. Opening sequence to a screenplay and the general beginning of the story. And that's Just for Kicks from Gary Twin, who you'll know from Speed Twin, Long Shadows, a bunch of other bands. You know, so yeah, 20 Flight Rockers back in the early days. But that's a great little song, very Johnny Cash.

That's The Rocks. Nothing to Lose, a former Power Play, I believe I'm correct in saying. And yeah, it's Q-Burn, in for the duration on your favourite station. Just winging it through the show. Another two tracks now from the Flaming Groovies and their fantastic Plastic album. And we've had What the Hell's Going On and End of the World. Now let's have Let Me Rock.

featuring the Flaming Groovies, Fantastic Plastic. Flaming Groovies, what legends. Fantastic Plastic came out in 2017. I'd get a hard copy if I were you. Yes, I would. Let me Rock is the track we just played. What the Hell's Going On earlier, End of the World earlier. And yeah, final track. Why don't we just take the next one in line? It's easy for me and it's good for you.

The only thing wrong with that is it's too short, in my opinion. I love that. She Loves Me, Flaming Groovy's final track from the fantastic Plastic album. When I say final track, not the final track on the album, that would be crying shame. There's 12 tracks on this album, but no, final track out of the 4 tracks. We can play you Under the Spotlight for the second hour, and it's put me in the mood for this.

0: The Chimes of Freedom, Bob Dylan's song, done by the Byrds. Wow, I mean, you know, you just need to get those lyrics, okay? You need to get them calligraphically written, beautiful, old-style, joined-up writing, and blow it up to a poster and put it in a nice, I don't know, Victorian frame, like it's an oil painting or something, and just look at it on the kitchen wall every once in a while and get inspiration. Oh, I've got to do that. That is something. Chimes of Freedom. I mean, he's often asked, where'd you get all those songs? And he always replied, I don't know. There's no answer to that, is there? Okay, we'll leave you with this one. Certainly hope the show has been another success. Another terrific success. Thank you, thank you, thank you. Thank you. Oh, no, you shouldn't. No, thank you. No, really, thank you. No, really, I mean it. Thanks.
1: 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A little boost of thanks from Ukraine.

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1: 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This is No More Heroes with Magnus Shore. Welcome.

So when that was first released, I was something of an indie punk goth type of creature. However, it completely turned my head around, opened me up to all sorts of different music of a sort of dancey funk variety, because it was just so excellent and very, very good to dance to. And you don't need me to tell you that that was Prince and 1999. Well, hello, my friends, and welcome to another edition of No More Heroes. My name is Magnus Shaw. I couldn't be more delighted that you are here with me. This week we are really focusing on the music, not that we don't every week, but I think this show is going to be an absolute cracker for you. And if you're with us for the full 3 hours, something a little different in hour three. 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And just consider the 3 hour version a bonus, because you can always find it at www.nomoreheroes.online and pick up any hours that you've missed there. In the meanwhile, expect music from Nine Inch Nails, the KLF, the Cult, and much, much more. A bit like this.

0: The much missed White Stripes, their version of I Just Don't Know What to Do with Myself. I mentioned last week, listeners in Europe and the UK will have been experiencing an enormous heatwave. I mean, a heatwave of genuinely mammoth proportions. I think the record here in the UK was 32. It was most unpleasant. It's much cooler now, but they tell me it is coming back. Can that be true? Anyway, it's not a weather programme. I just thought I'd muse on that and keep you warned if that is going to affect you.
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0: Maybe you've been to see Guns N' Roses recently, or just in pictures or video clips of the band. Have you seen Axl Rose lately? I'm not one to comment about her putting on the odd pound or two, but for such a lithe, skinny fella back in the day, he really has filled out, shall we say. Cut his hair as well. Still with the yes.
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0: On the table, I don't think that worries him too much.

0: I do wonder how Trent Reznor feels about Johnny Cash's version being perhaps better known than his own version of his own song. But, you know, if somebody's going to upstage you, then you could do a lot worse than Johnny Cash. And that is called Hurt.
1: It's no more heroes. And it's all about the music.

0: It's the Chemical Brothers with Noel Gallagher and Setting Sun. And following right off the back of that, the Arcade Fire. And ready to start.
1: No competitions. No callers. No weather forecasts. No more heroes.

And you are with No More Heroes, where it is all about the music. And I am Magnus Schur. Sonic Temple was the album, and that is a song dedicated to Edie Sedgwick, one of Andy Warhol's protégés, who just didn't make it through that rather bohemian scene. It's called Edie Chow Baby. And these gentlemen are Pink Floyd.

0: The album and the film I still thoroughly enjoy on a regular basis, The Wall and Run Like Hell from Pink Floyd. And it seems like now is the perfect time for our first musical feature.
1: A great record which deserved more credit.

0: Not easy to name bands from Switzerland, is it? I think the Young Gods were from Switzerland, but surely Switzerland's best and most intriguing artists were Yellow, and you heard them just there with Oh Yeah. And if you fancy exploring them further, I can't recommend the album Stella highly enough.
1: Two great tracks, one great band. This is Twin Peaks on No More Heroes.
2: This is what KLF is about. Also known as the Justified Ancients. Furthermore known as the Jams.

Are you ready?

Now, I know there's absolutely zero chance of any new material from the KLF. Very much a project, I suppose, rather than a band. And yes, they did really burn £1 million. And it kind of upset their mental health, I think, as it well might. But I really, really enjoyed them while they were with us. And there you heard from the KLF, 3 AM Eternal. And before that, The Last Train to Transcentral. And the highly desirable Vintage Hour follows this.

0: You see, I really like that, and it doesn't sound like the usual Oasis output. There's something a kitchen sink drama or soap opera about the lyrics, and the arrangement is distinctly, well, not exactly full throttle rock and roll.
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And we are swallow diving into the vintage hour now. I'm a Roadrunner, Junior Walker and the All-Stars, and then the Immortal Rolling Stones and Honky Tonk Women, and rather astonishingly, a new Rolling Stones album on the way, which I can't wait to explore. The last one was tremendous. I didn't expect another one, and perhaps that's a vision of the future. Perhaps our favourite artists will still be releasing great material into their 80s, and there's nothing wrong with that.

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0: You're with No More Heroes on the Vintage Hour, and that was our Bowie guarantee. The width of a circle. That is our pledge to you each and every show. At least one song from the man himself.
1: Was the music better before 1979? You be the judge.
0: And earlier this week, I was watching the film Back to Black, which is the biopic which relates the story of Amy Winehouse. It's a great film. And certainly brings a tear to the eye towards the end. But according to the film, at least, this record played an important role in her career.

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They said I didn't know what I was getting myself into. They said a whole lot of things. But there are some things they could never understand.

0: 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I turn the lock. Alone once more. And no one can hear me cry. No one.
1: And by most reckonings, the Shangri-Las were something of a bubblegum band, a throwaway band, if you like. And yet they released something as dark and moody and somber as that. It's called Dressed in Black, and it isn't surprising how much it inspired Amy Winehouse.

0: I am so fond of that vintage reggae sound, the Pioneers, Long Shot Kick the Bucket, a title which sounds rather silly coming from a middle-class white Englishman. But there you go, that's what it's called.
1: Feel younger. Go vintage. With no more heroes.
0: I promise I will stop going on about my visit to Prague to see the Metronome Festival, but there is a link here. I saw the Flaming Lips, who I thought were absolutely brilliant, and I hope you've had a chance to catch up on a bit of their music. Interestingly, I think the third song in was a cover of this.

He's Bob Dylan, and that's Threw It All Away from Nashville's Skyline. Now, before that, as I say, a one-hit wonder, The Gun with the band, and Race with the Devil was the song. And if nothing else, some rather nifty guitar work on that.

0: the son of Rex Harrison of My Fair Lady fame. He's called Noel Harrison, and the song Windmills of Your Mind.
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